0: Alphabet. Why can you stay calm for once instead of flying off the handle? I hope you're happy. I hope you're happy now. I hope you're happy how you hurt your cause forever. I hope you think you're clever.
1: 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I hope you're happy too. I hope you're proud how you would grovel.

0: 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Just say you're sorry.
1: You can still be with the wizard. Once you've worked and waited for, you can have all you ever wanted.
2: I know. But I...

0: coma. A coma I was to lie in for years. When I woke up, I went on what the movie advertisements refer to as a roaring rampage of revenge.
1: La música que es crea a casa nostra sona primer a Ràdio Palafrugell.